find not one, so who am I? Before I point my gun to all the things I left behind, erase your destiny before I fight. So keep myself in coma till the end of night.

Cause I know you're watching over me, Dad. Don't wake me just yet. You know how grumpy I get. Yes, I know I'll be late. No, please don't leave, just wait. I don't see you often no more.